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1: 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We're big fans. iHeart Country House Party. Meet Vincent Mason. 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
1: 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She is a busy girl. She's got an album out. She just wrapped up a tour with Eric Church. And she's our guest tonight. More with Ashley McBride on the way in a few minutes on iHeart Country House Party. First, her latest song called What If We Don't?

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1: When Keith heard the news that we were giving him an extra reason to roll out of bed Monday morning, he was amped.
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1: 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We are on Instagram at iHeartCHP. We got so much cool content. If you're just looking for somewhere to aimlessly scroll, there's so many awesome videos with your favorite artists. So we'd appreciate a follow. 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Here's John Morgan.

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1: You know, he's to the point in his career, if an award show is announced, my man's got usually a couple of nominations. He's up for an American Music Award this year. Could take home some hardware at the ACM Awards in Vegas Sunday, too. It's Riley Green. Now, Luke Combs.

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0: 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This is so sweet. That's your In the Feels.
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1: That's El King and Miranda. 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

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Thank you for letting iHeart Country House Party into your Saturday night. It's Wayne D., Tay, and Ashley McBride is our guest. 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
1: iHeart Country House Party with Wayne D and Tay, and we're pretty excited for this dude to come hang out with us. He's going to be our special guest. We've been trying to schedule him to come through. He's got a lot of great music. Chris Jansen called me in a bit.

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0: 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It's iHeart Country House Party with Kelsey Hart. The song is called Fireworks. 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

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And Granger is bringing the soundtrack to your overnight. 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
1: 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It's good and wholesome. Keep it up. 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

0: 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Ann is about to join us with another round of Nashville news. Ann, what do you got coming up?
1: Did you see Riley Greene make his acting debut on Marshalls? A little traumatic. But I got some scoop coming up in your Nashville news next. Granger Hangout.

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Number one for New Country, Bill of 95.3. It may still be Saturday night where you are. I thank you for being here. Where are you listening right now? 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

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One dumb criminal thought they got away with a free night at a bar. Little did you know, they had cameras. 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

0: Number one for New Country, Bill of 95.3. The very first Kentucky Derby was run on this day in 1875. Mint juleps and big hats weren't far behind. Let's talk about that in history, plus some other things that went down on this day coming up in just two country songs.
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Overnights aren't for everyone. 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
1: All right, have you been watching Marshalls on CBS? Riley Green made his acting debut, and I don't want to give you any spoilers, but definitely worth checking out Marshalls on CBS. One thing I can tell you for sure, Riley Green is going to be just fine on our Top Shelf Country cruise in March. And we want you to come with us. Granger and I will be there. Riley will be there. It's going to be so fun. Lauren Elena, Chris Young, Randy Houser. Like, the list just goes on. Go to TopShelfCountryCruise.com now so you can get signed up so we can hang out with you. It'll be so much fun. Well, Ella Langley continues to dominate. She is the very first female country artist to have the top two spots on the Billboard Hot 100. Choose in Texas is number one for a ninth week, and Be Her is at number two.
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1: I knew I'd see her around. 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I'd act.

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95.3, number one for new country. Shaboozy going to be coming out with a new album next month. Can't wait to hear what that sounds like. Here's Amen with Jelly Roll and him together.

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1: A third of Gen Z workers quit a job after social media advice. This is terrible. Apparently 100% of them say they've used social media for actually career advice and tips. 45% say trusted influencer creators are more traditional recruiters or career coaches. 94% have admitted to using this and then they regret it later. Oh no, yeah, you kind of ruined your career, but yeah, you got to be careful. Yeah, use common sense on this one.
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Summer hobbies to make some most out of the season. They're saying join a sand volleyball league. Oh, my God, I can't. Baked desserts using seasonal produce like berries, peaches, and lemons. Try watercolor painting outside. 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I love all these ideas. 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
1: 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The story behind her song, All About That Bass, and the number one country songs that she's written. 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
0: I'm Mike Klein. This is wild to me because I just saw this and I think it's crazy. There's this new trend where people, friends are literally following each other's, like ask each other's for each other's location on their iPhone so they can see where they're at. No way. I'm never sharing. So I don't want you to know where I'm at all the time. I need some space. I feel like I'm being controlled if you can see where I'm at. So that's like a new trend. So beware. Lee Bryce coming up next.
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1: Hey, it's Mike Klein hanging out with you. Got some Tucker Wetmore on for you. If you want to hear something, open up that iHeartRadio app. Click that red microphone button. Leave me a message. 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
1: Let's talk about this real quick. A lot of guys literally spend an hour in the bathroom because they're trying to hide from their family. You agree with this?
2: I mean, there's some days I need 20 minutes just sitting on the toilet getting my life together. Nothing's going on. I may be on the phone, maybe reading an article. Texting someone else? Nah, I doubt it. I mean, I'm literally in the bathroom at least 40 minutes at morning before I leave.
1: Oh, my God. Most of it's scrolling, though, probably. That's pretty interesting. Yeah, a lot of people are scared. They think they're getting cheated on if you're in the bathroom too long. But this makes sense, though, that you just need some space.
3: 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How's a little trail therapy sound right now? Hop in. Let's go for a ride in the Nissan Armada Pro 4X. 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
1: I want to be like the best grill master ever this year. So I've been trying to learn from my dad. He's been teaching me how to grill better. So this is going to be an interesting Sunday for that. Riley Green's on right now. It's Change My Mind.
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1: Tomorrow morning at 7:30, I'll talk to Meghan Trainor. The story behind her song, All About That Bass, and the number one country songs that she's written. Meghan Trainor, tomorrow morning on The Bobby Bones Show. 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

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John Morgan and Kid Myself. I'm Mike Klein hanging out with you on Instagram. I am Mike Klein. Hit me up, DM me or your favorite song today. I'll get it on for you. Chase Matthew is on right now.

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0: 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What is up? It is Johnny Wild on the weekend. The 9K payday continues tomorrow. You could be a winner like Liliana Martinez.
1: Oh, my God.
0: Yes.
1: Is this real? I didn't think I was going to win at all.
0: A lot of people say that. That's why you got to play. Good luck.

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1: Tomorrow morning at 7:30, I'll talk to Meghan Trainor. The story behind her song, All About That Bass, and the number one country songs that she's written. 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
1: 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How many times did Dad say this growing up? I feel like I've said it to my kids. Don't make me turn this truck around. I'm Johnny Wilde. Here's Jordan Davis.

0: 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Hey, it's Bobby Bones. Tomorrow morning at 7:30, I'll talk to Megan Trainor. The story behind her song, All About That Bass, and the number one country songs that she's written. 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
1: I'm Johnny Wilde. Did you hear the news that Riley Green will be one of the coaches on season 30 of The Voice? That's awesome. They should put a mustache on the front of his chair. I don't know. I think it would look good.
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1: Yeah, that is new from Kane Brown, Woman. I love it. Johnny Wilde on the weekend. Thank you so much for having us on. Morgan Wallen and Post Malone now.

0: Bill 95.3, number one for new country. It is Johnny Wild on the weekend. All right, have you heard the new Kenny Chesney song? It's called Carry On, and I'll give you a little industry insight. There are about 160 country stations on the chart panel that determines what songs rank where. Well, he completely captured the entire panel this past week, meaning every station added his new song. That's quite a feat. Doesn't happen very often. It's called Carry On. I got it for you. Coming up in a few right here.
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Yep, here's that new Kenny Chesney song I was telling you about. This is going to rocket to the top and stay there for a while. Perfect summer song, too. Guys still got it. Carry on. 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
1: 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You should hear her talking to her mama on the phone. 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

Number one for new country, Bill 95.3. Well, that is new from Casey Musgraves. It is called Dry Spell. I'm Johnny Wilde on the weekend. Thank you so much for having us on.

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0: 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That is going to do it for me, Johnny Wild.
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0: 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Hope you have a fantastic rest of the weekend. 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

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I'm Dustin. We love hearing from you. 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
1: Number one for new country, Bill 95.3. Hey, welcome into Sunday, also ACM Day. You know, a couple of records could be broke tonight. I'll tell you about those next. Ella Langley first, be her.

0: Bill 95.3. And tonight, the 61st ACMs are happening in Las Vegas. A couple of records could be broke tonight, too. By the way, Shania Twain is the host, and it's going to be on Prime Video. So you don't have to be a Prime member to watch it. You just download the app, and you can watch it that way. But a couple of records could be broke. Chris Stapleton could tie Merle Haggard for the most Male Artist of the Year wins. Merle has 6, Chris has 5, and then Chris could also surpass George Strait, become the most decorated male artist in ACM history. George has 24 wins, Chris has 21, and he's up for 5. And then if Luke Combs gets Entertainer of the Year, he would get the Triple Crown, which is the new male artist, and then entertainer. You got to win all 3, so we'll see. A couple of records could get broke tonight on Prime Video. You could be watching.
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1: Tomorrow morning at 7:30, I'll talk to Meghan Trainor, the story behind her song All About That Bass, and the number one country songs that she's written. 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

0: Bill 95.3. Speaking of Cody Johnson, last week he dropped the track list for Banks of the Trinity, new album due out June 26th. 16 tracks on there, and also a couple of features. He already dropped Full Proof featuring Brothers Osborne. It's awesome. He's also got a song on there called Shoot the Bull featuring Luke Combs. That's awesome. And so pumped. I've had a chance to hear a couple of songs off of it. So good. So be ready for that June 26th. We'll get to Jordan Davis and a few Thomas Rhett too.
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And give me two songs, I'm going to get you your daily dose of randomness. Random piece of knowledge you might use, or you might just say, yeah, I didn't need to know that. We'll find out next. Jason Aldean first, Don't Tell on Me.

0: built 95.3, number one for New Country. And the big announcement last week that Riley Green's going to be a coach on The Voice. I think he's going to be great. Kelly Clarkson, Adam Levine back. Then you got Riley and Queen Latifah. What a lineup it'll be for this fall, by the way. Here's Change My Mind.
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1: Tomorrow morning at 7:30, I'll talk to Meghan Trainor. The story behind her song, All About That Bass, and the number one country songs that she's written. Meghan Trainor, tomorrow morning on The Bobby Bones Show.

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Number one for new country, Bill 95.3. And if you got a trip to Nashville planned in the near future, this guy opens his bar on Friday. It's Kane Brown, Woman. By the way, if you make it there, check it out. Let me know. Love to know how it is.

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And I feel like almost every month we got a new study talking about coffee. Oh, it's good. Oh, it's bad. Oh, don't go past this amount. The most recent one they're talking about next. Shaboozy and Jelly first. It's Amen.

0: Still 95.3, number one for new country. And I'm Dusty. You know, I feel like every month there's a new study talking about coffee. People love their coffee, no doubt about it. Well, now they're saying that your daily coffee habit could actually be making you more tired. Dietitian was talking about how, I get it, you like your coffee. But they said often people are using it like a Band-Aid instead of addressing the underlying lifestyle factors that make people feel more tired. Another dietitian's like, it's kind of like a roller coaster. You know, what comes up must come down. You know, you give yourself that energy boost, you're going to crash. So should we just cut it out completely? They said, no, just figure out what's going on and why you're tired to begin with. Life, that's probably why. They said, try to stick to less than 5 cups a day. I thought before they said, try to keep it at 2. Again, these studies are always all over the place. Bottom line, if you like your coffee, just don't go overboard, I guess.
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Number one for new country, Bill 95.3. And I was talking about the coffee situation. Somebody hit me up, said, I would rather lose my phone than lose my coffee. Yeah, you might have a problem on that.

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1: Tomorrow morning at 7:30, I'll talk to Meghan Trainor. The story behind her song, All About That Bass, and the number one country songs that she's written. 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

0: darling. Bill 95.3, and I'm Dusty. Thank you for listening. I saw this story. Not sure how I feel about it. So California apparently exploring the idea of high-speed buses. I mean, I thought we're still trying to get the high-speed rail systems up and running. Like, are we just going to forget about that? They say these high-speed buses go 140 miles per hour. I'm not sure I'd want to take part. Okay, a high-speed rail, I could see. It's kind of there. But there's also, you know, concerns with that too. But a high-speed bus going 140 miles per hour? I don't know that anything about this sounds appealing to me, but you do you. Also, a lot of highways in California, they don't even go over 14 miles per hour.
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0: 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And last week, Jeff won $1,000.
1: No way. That's so cool. 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I could use it.
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Your home for the Bobby Bone Show, Bill 95.3. And I follow an account on Instagram. I think it's awesome. Something they did with an Ella Langley song recently. I got to play it for you. That next. Morgan and Post right now.

5. Hey, it's Bobby Bones. Tomorrow morning at 7:30, I'll talk to Meghan Trainor. The story behind her song, All About That Bass, and the number one country songs that she's written. Meghan Trainor, tomorrow morning on

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Tap that talkback mic. 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This is Brunette.

0: 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She was excited.
1: This is so needed too. 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
1: Tomorrow morning at 7:30, I'll talk to Meghan Trainor. The story behind her song, All About That Bass, and the number one country songs that she's written. 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

0: Number one for new country, Bill 95.3. And gearing up for the ACMs, those are going down here in just a little bit. You going to be watching? It's going to be on Prime Video. Just a reminder on that. This is the one on Prime Video. You don't have to be a Prime member to watch. You just have to have the app open. You can watch it that way. A couple of records could get broke. Chris Stapleton has the potential to break a couple of records. See if that happens. Shania Twain's going to be hosting. A couple of awards already given out as well. They tend to do that. But then also some massive performances. So be ready for it. It's going down in Vegas, 8 Eastern, 7 Central on the way. Riley Green coming up, and we'll get to Luke Combs too.
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And a new survey just came out, and it says around 61% of people say that there's at least one place they could think of where they would never leave a tip at. 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I'll play your answers on this coming up. Where would you never leave a tip at? We'll find out.

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1: Tomorrow morning at 7:30, I'll talk to Meghan Trainor. The story behind her song, All About That Bass, and the number one country songs that she's written. Meghan Trainor, tomorrow morning on The Bobby Bones Show.

0: Casper. Macy, thank you for listening tonight. Where would you never leave a tip at, Macy?
1: Starbucks.
0: Really? Why not Starbucks?
1: Their job is to make coffee. They get paid for it, so why should I tip you?
0: All right, Starbucks is on the list. What do you want to add?